0: it's Cody Johnson.
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0: And this is my new single,
1: The Fall.
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0: Oh, wow. So we just got a text from somebody who said, hearing about pleasure devices on the radio was not on my bingo card today. I'd like to apologize if you're offended by that.
1: Keep listening. You don't listen enough. We talk about it all the time.
0: I'm sorry. Gus and John want to know what kind it was. Derek sent a text through that I can't read. Mark sent one, though, that I thought was really interesting. And he said, I get deliveries each month for my neighbor, and I just take them over. No issue. My neighbors are great. But a few years back, I got some mail for another neighbor in the mailbox. And I figured, okay, I'll just walk it over to their house and hand it to them. And he said, I've never spoken to them before and they couldn't rip it out of my hand quick enough. They almost gave him a paper cut, didn't say thank you, and slammed the door in his face. So he says, needless to say, it'll be a frosty Friday in July before I would ever deliver something to that person again.
1: That person.
0: Yeah.
1: Yeah. Well, I mean, some people are just jerks.
0: Yeah.
1: But for the most part, people would be thankful for you to do
0: it. Yeah, exactly.
1: And if it's something that you want done to you, then you do it to them.
0: Yeah, that's one of the, you know, commandments there, do unto others. Yeah.
1: No, I just came up with that right now.
0: Craig did. He's currently chiseling it in stone. Here's the Reckless and I Do Too on KX96.

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1: Hey, it's Carter Faith. You're about to hear Betty. Betty is my fun little take on a cheating song. Betty's a Betty right now, she's singing. And here's my new song.
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0: Barbara Kissel, airwaves on GTA's number one country, KX96. And Brian, now that the sunshine and the warm weather is here, and I'll tell you, it was, it was a grind that winter. Winter felt like it was like 3 years long. But now that we're starting to get some nice weather and, seeing images from the Jays this week with the dome open at the Rogers Center in Toronto. That's one of my favorite things to do in the summers, go down to the dome into the night sky and the CN Tower and watching the Jays and the domes open. One of my favorite things to do. What is yours? What's your favorite? What's the warm weather comes and the sunshine? What is your favorite summer sunny day activity? 905-427-9696. Your favorite summer activity. What is it? We'll get some of your texts on the way. Blake Shelton coming up next.
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